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2: Alberta needs care.
3: The solution isn't profit, it's capacity.
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1: I'm Justin Goulet. 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
4: Jeff Dick with you. Let's take a look at your Friday forecast. The latest from Environment Canada. A special weather statement is in effect as the first snowfall of the season expected for much of Alberta, and that may affect some holiday travel over the weekend. Rain will change to snow today in west central Alberta and for much of the province on Saturday or Saturday night. By the end of the day Saturday, snow will accumulate over much of central and northern Alberta, with heavier snowfall amounts over west central Alberta, and a snowfall warning has been issued where snowfall amounts are expected to have more significant impacts. Just a reminder to keep your eye on those traffic reports as the weekend's travel plans come around. And your forecast, we have a few showers ending this morning, then cloudy, 30% chance of showers early in the afternoon, more showers after that, about 5 millimeters expected, high of 12. Then tonight, periods of rain changing to wet snow, about 5 to 10 millimeters of rainfall, overnight low of plus 1. Wet snow changing to snow in the morning, expecting 2 centimeters tomorrow, temperature steady near plus 1 for your Saturday.
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Friday morning, kicking off with Riley Green. I'm not as thick as you drunk I am. Welcome to the Ranch 106.5, and welcome to your Friday. You got the big JD here with you, getting ready for that Thanksgiving weekend. Unfortunately, looks like it could be our first snow of the season as well. We are under a special weather statement that's in effect right now, as the first snowfall of the season expected for much of the province. That's definitely going to put a hamper on some travel plans. So once again, if you do have to head out, make sure you're checking those road apps before you head out, because there is plenty of snow expected for most of the province, especially if you're heading out into the west central regions for Thanksgiving. We'll have a close eye on your forecast as the morning rolls along. Also coming up today, we'll take a look at this day in country music. We've got your Community Connection brought to you by our friends at Bagraville Co-op, and we've got another edition of Go East of Edmonton and Flashback Friday. It's all headed your way this morning, all right here on The Ranch.

0: 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And if you're making it here, we want to hear it. 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
1: Oh, I love it. George Strait and I Hate Everything on the Ranch 106.5. You got the big JD here with you, and I hope you're having yourself a great start to the Friday. It is a little bit wet out there. We're going to expect that for most of the day. A special weather statement is in effect, and it could be affecting some holiday travel this Thanksgiving weekend. The first snowfall of the season expected for much of the province. Rain changing to snow today in west central Alberta. Most of the province going to see it on Saturday or Saturday night. And by the end of Saturday, snow will be accumulating over much of central and northern Alberta. Heavier snowfall amounts over the west. So if you are going to be traveling for Thanksgiving weekend, remember to check out those road apps before you leave and see what road conditions are looking like. For today, a few showers coming to an end, then cloudy. 30% chance of showers late this morning into the afternoon. More showers after that. About 5 millimeters total, high of 12. Periods of rain changing to wet snow overnight. About 5 to 10 millimeters expected there. Overnight low of plus 1. More of the same tomorrow. Wet snow changing to snow. 2 centimeters expected. And won't get much warmer than plus 1.
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1: 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MyVegarvilleNow's Nikki Rashad has more.
2: Community Development Facilitator for the Town of Vegarville, Elizabeth Keeler-Lanko, says that it's the perfect opportunity to build connections with other community members.
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1: 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All proceeds from the event will go to the food bank. 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And it's a busy weekend for the Vegarville Rangers, kicking off tonight. 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
0: Vegarville weather.
4: Yes, let's take a look at that forecast. And for today, a few showers coming to an end, and then a 30% chance of showers late this morning. Then a few showers this afternoon, about 5 millimeters total. It's going to be a wet one out there. High of 12 degrees, then periods of rain changing to wet snow overnight. Expecting 5 to 10 millimeters of rainfall, a low of +1. That wet snow just becomes plain snow in the morning, about 2 centimeters worth. Temperature steady near +1 for your Saturday. Normal high this time of year is 12. Record high for this day is 25, and that was set in 1991. Your record low from 2007, it was -8 on this day.
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Smith for you. Good time goes on the Ranch 106. We're going to have a great time tomorrow night. Vegreville Rangers hockey back on our airwaves. I cannot wait to get back ringside for the start of a new broadcast season. Our game of the month, tomorrow's home opener as they battle St. Paul. 7:30 puck drop there. 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Tune in. It's going to be a fantastic time. Always fun to get back to the rink for some good hockey action, and the Rangers looking forward to a great season. We're looking forward to some great music on the way. We got Jordan Davis, one from Shaboozy, all after this one from Gary Allen. Apropos for today, this is Songs About Rain.

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That's Shaboozy and Cowgirl right here on the Ranch 106.5. Happy Friday to you. Yes, another weekend is here, and not just any weekend. We're talking the Thanksgiving weekend, and plenty going on for you to be thankful for. We've got news, sports, and weather headed your way in about 15 minutes. 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And once again, hope you'll join us tomorrow night for the home opener. If you can't make it to the rink to cheer on the team, you can still catch all the action starting at 7:30 with Puck Drop, all right here on your home for Ranger Hockey, 106.5 The Ranch. Going to keep it rolling with Jordan Davis. This is Next Thing You Know. Keep it here.

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0: 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We have sunsets on oceans, northern lights, massive mountain ranges.
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1: I'm Justin Goulet. 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MyVegarvilleNow's Nikki Rashad has more.
2: Community Development Facilitator for the town of Vegarville, Elizabeth Keeler-Lanko, says that it's the perfect opportunity to build connections with other community members.
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1: 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And it's a busy weekend for the Vegarville Rangers, kicking off tonight. 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
4: Time for a quick look at your forecast. And for today, a few showers ending this morning, then cloudy. 30% chance of showers late this morning and early into the afternoon. Then more showers beginning, about 5 millimeters expected, high of 12 degrees. Periods of rain changing to wet snow overnight, about 5 to 10 millimeters of rainfall expected, a low of plus 1. For tomorrow, wet snow changing to snow in the morning, about 2 centimeters worth. Wind from the north gusting to 40, temperature holding steady near plus 1.
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Johnny Reed and Darlin getting our 7 o'clock hour started. You're on 106.5 The Ranch. Jeff Dick along for the ride and a happy Friday to you. Time for a closer look at this day in country music. What was going on October 9th? Well, it was on this day, 1950, that Hank Snow was at number one on the country charts with I'm Moving On. The Canadian stayed at the top of the charts for 21 weeks, and it was the first of 7 number one country hits he would score throughout his career. It was on this day in 1978 that Johnny Cash hosted the 12th Annual Country Music Association Award Show, broadcast live from the Grand Ole Opry House in Nashville. Dolly Parton won Entertainer of the Year. Kenny Rogers and Dottie West would win Vocal Duo of the Year. The Oak Ridge Boys took home Vocal Group of the Year. Crystal Gayle won Female Vocalist of the Year. And that was the year Grandpa Jones was inducted into the Hall of Fame. And it was on this day in 1982 that Willie Nelson was at number one on the country album chart with Always On My Mind. It would become the Billboard number one country album of the year. That album spent 22 weeks at the top of the charts and stayed for a total of 253 weeks on the Billboard Top Country Albums charts. The title track was originally recorded by Brenda Lee in 1972 and has since been recorded by dozens of performers, including Elvis Presley and John Wesley Riles. It all happened on this day in country music. And speaking of that tune, it's up next. Here's the Redheaded Stranger, a little Willie Nelson for you with Always On My Mind.

0: From the Vegreville Pasanka to the Vermilion River.
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3: Today we're speaking with Vanessa Antoniuk, owner of Kingsley Events and producer of Holy Handmade and Nosh Food Fest. Vanessa, thanks for joining me today. And today we're talking about another Holy Handmade market that's coming up later in October. So for those who may not know, what is the Holy Handmade market?
4: So Holy Handmade is an artisan market. 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The event has been running since 2015, and currently I have 11 events a year, including the market by Holy Handmade that runs in conjunction with Taste of Edmonton within their festival.
3: Okay, wonderful. And what does it mean to see people come on out to support local artisans and businesses?
4: Well, it's definitely amazing seeing the continued support of all the small businesses. I like to say that I help people earn a living at what they love to do, not what they have to do. Not many people love going to their jobs every day, but providing them an outlet to sell their wares that they are passionate about is wonderful. And by shopping local and shopping handmade, you're really helping pay for a lot of things that otherwise may not be possible. Maybe dance lessons or hockey, saving for a vacation, or perhaps even car payments. And keeping the dollars within the community is essential. You're not supporting big box stores like Walmart, and you're really giving a unique gift to someone, especially this time of year. With Christmas coming up, if you're looking for something to really, I guess, wow people in your family, you're going to find something completely unique and personal to each individual.
3: Okay, super. If people would like more information on the market or a list of vendors who will be in attendance at the event, where can they go to find that?
4: So you can check out the website. It's www.holyhandmade.com. So W-H-O-L-L-Y handmade.com. And also on social media, on Instagram and Facebook under the same handle, Holy Handmade. I run Meet the Makers profiles, so you can learn a little bit about each of the vendors that will be there, and there's photos of some of the products that they'll be bringing or an example of their work. And those will start shortly. So it's a great way to follow and share the posts and really discover some new favorites.
3: Okay, great. Is there anything else, Vanessa, you'd like our listeners to know before we say goodbye?
4: So in addition to the one in October, there is another event November 21st to 22nd. And then there's a three-day market in December. There's a night market portion. So Friday, December 11th from 4 to 9 p.m. And then the Saturday, Sunday regular hours of 10 to 5 and 11 to 4.
3: Oh, perfect. Okay, so some lots of options there to support local artisans and businesses here at the end of the year. So that's terrific.
4: Yes. Yeah. Each market has their own vendor list. There's some returning, some new, and then some vendors only want to do a couple a year. So there is never a duplicated vendor list at all. Each market is entirely different.
3: Okay, wonderful. So wonderful things coming up for the end of the year here. Vanessa, thank you so much for your time today.
4: Thank you so much.
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9: There's that sense of community, sense of taking care of your own.
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1: I'm Justin Goulet. 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
6: Time for a quick look at your forecast. And for today, a few showers ending this morning, then cloudy. 30% chance of showers late this morning and early into the afternoon. Then more showers beginning, about 5 millimeters expected, high of 12 degrees. Periods of rain changing to wet snow overnight, about 5 to 10 millimeters of rainfall expected, a low of plus 1. For tomorrow, wet snow changing to snow in the morning, about 2 centimeters worth. Wind from the north gusting to 40, temperature holding steady near plus 1.
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A Little Past Little Rock. That's Leanne Womack on 106.5 The Ranch. Jeff Dick with you on your Friday. The Thanksgiving weekend upon us, and you know, there is a lot to be thankful for this time of year. What are you thankful for this Thanksgiving? Let me know. Send me a text message on our ranch text line, fueled by Madigan Chrysler, Vegreville, 780-632-6671. Let me know what you're thankful for this Thanksgiving. Down here at the ranch, we are so thankful to once again have had a great feast in the field season. We did our final one yesterday out at the Yakumchuck Farm north of town. A fantastic group of people, as they all have been. And a big thank you once again to our sponsors, Prairie Ag and Madigan Chrysler, and as always, to Vegreville Co-op for providing the meals. We had a whole lot of fun once again this year with our feast in the field, and you can check out pictures from our adventures over on our Facebook fan page. But yeah, let me know what you're thankful for this Thanksgiving. 780-632-6671, the ranch text line, fueled by Madigan Chrysler, Vegreville.

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Kelly Roll, Hands Up, all a part of your Friday morning here on the Ranch 106.5. And we're getting closer to 8 o'clock. News, sports, and weather at the top with Justin and Nikki in the newsroom. 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Up next for us, we got a little Shania. This is Up.

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0: A classic there from the Mavericks. All you ever do is bring me down. You're listening to The Ranch 106.5. Jeff Dick with you on your Friday. And, well, not exactly the best-looking Thanksgiving forecast. We are under a special weather statement. Just a reminder, the first snowfall of the season expected for much of the province, and that could be affecting some holiday travel. Rain will change to snow today in West Central Alberta and for much of the province on Saturday or Saturday night. In fact, by the end of the day, Saturday, snow will accumulate over much of central and northern Alberta. Heavier snowfall amounts expected over west central Alberta. A snowfall warning has been issued where snowfall amounts are expected to have more significant impact. So keep that in mind if you're doing any Thanksgiving traveling. And remember to check road conditions before you leave.
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1: I'm Justin Goulet. There's still time to share your experiences with the Vegarville Land District, FCSS, for their Make Time for a Senior campaign this month. MyVegarvilleNow's Nikki Rashad has more.
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0: Vegarville weather.
4: Taking another look at your forecast, a 30% chance of showers throughout the morning. Showers beginning in the afternoon, expecting about 5 millimeters there, high of 12. Periods of rain changing to wet snow overnight, 5 to 10 millimeters of rainfall expected with a low of plus 1. More of the same tomorrow, wet snow changing to snow in the morning, expecting around 2 centimeters there. Temperature steady near plus 1.
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Love and Life again with Ella Langley on the Ranch 106.5. Another wet day in store for us here with a 30% chance of showers late this morning and early into the afternoon. Expecting showers after that as well, about 5 millimeters worth, high of 12. Then overnight, periods of rain changing to wet snow, about 5 to 10 millimeters of rainfall expected, a low of plus 1. Tomorrow, wet snow changing to snow in the morning, about 2 centimeters expected to fall. Temperature holding steady near plus 1. Normal high this time of year is 12. Record high for this day is 25, and that happened in 1991. Your record low, minus 8. That was on this day in 2007.

0: It is time once again to go east of Edmonton with a regional events rundown, and for that, we've got the guru of Go on the line, Kevin Kisilevich. Kevin, Thanksgiving weekend is upon us.
1: Yes, it is. And while we know that the weather is maybe not going to be the greatest out there, what have you, it is what it is. It's October, and, you know, but with even with that, you know, there is still some good events on for this weekend that you could take in. And so a little lighter on the docket than usual. But that's okay. It is Thanksgiving, and everyone's going to spend some time with family. So as we look around here and we see areas kind of what we call north, northeast of Edmonton. We see over Prairie Gardens, they're doing their Adventure Farm Haunted Pumpkin Fest. So these run right through every weekend here. And so, yeah, no difference here for this weekend, running from the 10th to the 12th, basically, right through the weekend over there, right, with all kinds of cool activities for kids there as well going on. Over the Métis Crossing, their regular Sunday brunches are on, and on the 10th, so this would be Saturday the 10th, they do have this play, like Where Have All the Buffalo Gone, there, as well as you can book that in with a dinner as well, too, if you like. They still have the accommodation deals on at 20% off, so yeah, definitely would be something to do for the weekend if you're looking. That's a little bit of an indoor activity in case the weather's not the greatest that day. Over to Andrew, we see that the Garlic Festival is on again. So yeah, again, we've talked about this in the past. I mean, this is a great farmer's market that they put on there. You know, there's a froggy lunch, there's all kinds of kids entertainment during the day or whatever, right? So yeah, definitely worth checking out for the Garlic Festival. Again, all the details you can find on the website there with everything going on. And of course, garlic. They're pretty big and fun shapes of garlic going to be there for sure. Also over to Kitscotty, so continuing east of Edmonton, the corn maze is open. So they are running this corn maze, and they hope to run this corn maze right through to the end of October. But it is open on Thanksgiving weekend. So, yeah, if you're looking for something to do, you can check that out. The MazeX corn maze there, the Dolly Parton corn maze, still running strong right through the Thanksgiving weekend. The areas kind of southeast here, we see Provo's doing their museum pumpkin feast. And that is actually that's actually for Friday here that this event is going on over at the Provost Museum. Really nice, large museum there, Provost, if you've never checked that out as well, right? Some of the other things we'll say, so kind of like I say, it was a little lighter for this weekend here. Those are some of the highlights. Moving into next week, we see for next weekend, we see Bruderheim having their Oktoberfest with a whole bunch of traditional kind of beer gardens and things going on for Oktoberfest, right? There's a parade, and there's kind of races and all kinds of other stuff that are going on as well, too, right? Over to Derwent, the Creative Crafts and Gifts Galore Trade Show going to be on. That's going to be on for the 17th as well, right? So definitely some ones to keep in mind. You can also just come into the website and check out the calendar for what things are coming up. So every weekend, there's a major event of some kind still here through October. Some of them are in your fall markets already and starting to get into your craft and gift shows. So kind of getting into that season as well, too, right? So, yeah, do want to say check us out on this on social media. We're updating everybody on what some of the fall road trips and other activities that you can do. The leaves are still on a little bit. There's still time if you want to go for a drive and check out a nice color drive somewhere around the region. We certainly encourage that. But that kind of is it for me here for this weekend. We hope everybody has a great Thanksgiving weekend with family. If you're farming, hopefully you get it done. And we will have more great stuff to talk about next week.
0: Well, we are always thankful for the information. Kevin, thank you so much, and you have a great Thanksgiving.
1: 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Take care, everyone.
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1: I'm Justin Goulet. 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
0: Vagerville weather.
4: Taking another look at your forecast, a 30% chance of showers throughout the morning. Showers beginning in the afternoon, expecting about 5 millimeters there, high of 12. Periods of rain changing to wet snow overnight. 5 to 10 millimeters of rainfall expected with a low of plus 1. More of the same tomorrow. Wet snow changing to snow in the morning, expecting around 2 centimeters there. Temperature steady near plus 1.
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0: welcome to another edition of Flashback Friday. Today, our flashback takes us to 1976. What was going on in 1976? Well, here in Canada...
1: A realistic model shows this 1,800-foot tower is enough to make King Kong dizzy. Almost 400 feet taller than the Empire State Building, almost 60 feet taller than the present world's title holder, the Austin Kino Tower in Moscow, and twice the height of anything now standing in Toronto.
0: The CN Tower opens to the public in Toronto. Also in Canadian news...
2: Yeah, Timbits are that irresistible.
0: Tim Hortons introduces a new treat called the Timbit. On television...
3: 1, 2, 3, 4, 5, 6, 7, 8, Schlemiel! Schlemiel!

0: Laverne and Shirley, a spinoff of Happy Days, premieres on ABC, where it will run for 8 seasons. In sports...
1: Good evening, everybody. Danny Gallivan and Dick Irvin back at the Spectrum in Philadelphia. The Spectrum is jammed. The atmosphere is charged.
0: The Montreal Canadiens end the reign of the Broad Street Bullies, sweeping the Philadelphia Flyers to win the Stanley Cup. At the movies...
2: Here it's chaos. Rocky, you went the distance. You went the 15 rounds. How do you feel?
3: All right.
2: What are you thinking about when that buzzer sounds for that line? Adrian! What do you think about when the 15th round you're coming out?
3: Adrian!
0: Rocky is the smash hit of the year, topping the box office and winning 3 Oscars, including Best Picture. It all happened in 1976. That was the same year that George and Tammy topped the country charts with this country classic.

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Originally from Welland, Ontario, now based out of Edmonton, that is Shawnee Kish, Ride at Dawn, made and played right here in Canada on the Ranch, 106.5. 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
1: I'm Justin Goulet. 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
0: Vegarville weather.
4: Now the very latest from Environment Canada, a 30% chance of showers early in the afternoon. Showers beginning after that as well, with a 5 millimeters expected, high of 12, and periods of rain changing to wet snow overnight, expecting around 5 to 10 millimeters of rainfall, a low of plus 1. For tomorrow, wet snow changing to snow in the morning, expecting 2 centimeters, with the temperature steady near plus 1.
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4: 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Same number as the call-in line, 780-632-6671. We'll take a look at some previously listed items here. We have for sale square wheat bales. 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If you're interested, those are in Mundare, 780-868-3002. Number again for those bales, 780-868-3002. We also have somebody looking for a passenger door for a 2006 Toyota Tundra Access cab. 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
4: We're right back at it on the Trading Post. 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
4: 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If you've got anything to buy, sell, trade, or give away, 780-632-6671. 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That'll do it for us this week. We will return next week on Tuesday, as Monday is a holiday, so we will be back Tuesday morning with our next edition of the Trading Post, brought to you by Vegreville Auto Body and the Garage in Vegreville. Until then, I've been Jeff Dick. Have yourself a fantastic weekend.
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0: 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Keeping it country. 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

In good times and in bad, we're with you. 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

Megan Patrick with Safe Place to Break on the Ranch. Morgan Wallen starting our 10 o'clock hour. It's Tandy here with you during the day shift. Now, here's something I had absolutely no idea about. When I was going through things yesterday and this came up, and I'm like, are you kidding me? Did you know that NASA had its first medical evacuation in 65 years of human spaceflight earlier this year? Yeah, I didn't know it either. I'll tell you more about it coming up. But first, let's continue with more music from Dustin Lynch, Chevrolet featuring Jelly Roll on the Ranch.

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Thelma and James with alternate ending. Ella Langley in there too with Weren't for the Wind. It's Tandy here with you during the day shift, and I'm hoping that you're having a lovely day. Happy Friday. Yeah, we got some snow in the forecast. I know, but that's okay. We can handle her. Now, I saw this story and I thought, wow, this is pretty cool. I didn't even know this. Did you know that NASA had its first medical evacuation in 65 years of human spaceflight earlier this year? Now, back in February, four astronauts were sent up to the International Space Station to replace another crew that had to come home early because one of the astronauts got sick. And now, after spending 8 months in space, those four astronauts are finally back on Earth. Their SpaceX capsule splashed down in the Pacific Ocean off of California. And get this, the trip home was actually delayed as well because of just the different things, because of the repairs and the replacement crew's capsule. Now imagine being away from home for 8 months, no fresh air, no proper shower, and you can't even just run to the grocery store when you need something. Apparently, they even had some dance parties, I guess, as well, cooking demonstrations while they were up there. I thought that was pretty cool too. And here's something else I didn't know. There's still seven astronauts aboard the space station right now, including a Canadian, which is awesome. So I didn't even know about it, but 8 months in space, woof, I think that's ready to kiss the ground when I got home if I landed. Here's Travis Tritt with Take It Easy on the Ranch.

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Lainey Wilson with Phone Keys Wallet on 106.5 The Ranch. Hey, if you're already thinking about Christmas shopping, well, here's one for Vegreville, the Christmas Arts, Crafts, and Bake Sale. That is coming up on Sunday, November the 8th at the Vegreville Social Center. It runs from 10 until 4 with local homemade items and crafts, and most importantly, baked goods. 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

Tim McGraw with I Like It, I Love It. Tucker Wetmore in there too with 3-2-1, starting our 11 o'clock hour here on the ranch. I guess Disney and Make-A-Wish have just celebrated a pretty incredible milestone. They have granted 1,000 wishes through a special program in the UK that brings a Disney experience to seriously ill children who might not be able to travel to theme parks. I've got some good news to tell you, but first, here's Joss Stump with Johnny Walker on the ranch.

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Brett Kissel with Cowboys and Dreamers. Riley Green in there too with Think As You Drunk. Now, I saw this story. I thought it was pretty incredible. Disney Make-A-Wish has just celebrated a pretty incredible milestone. They granted 1,000 wishes through a special program in the UK that brings Disney experience to seriously ill children who might not be able to travel to the theme parks. Now, we're talking Disney characters, a carousel, shows, and even a spectacular drone display. Imagine being a kid and having all that Disney magic come to you. And here's the Canadian connection. Make-A-Wish Canada granted more than 2,000 wishes this year alone, which I thought was incredible. And it's not always about going to Disney World. Some kids wish to meet their favorite celebrity, become someone special for the day, or experience something that they've always dreamed about. In fact, Make-A-Wish Canada just launched a new campaign this week called Wishes Are Medicine, sharing stories about how these experiences can bring hope and strength to children going through some incredibly difficult times. And I love that because sometimes, you know, a little bit of magic can make a really big difference in someone's life. Just a lovely story to share with you this morning on The Ranch. Let's continue with more music with Nitty Gritty Dirt Band with Cadillac Ranch on The Ranch.

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Kingdom of Fear from Cameron Whitcomb on 106.5 The Ranch. Hey, the fourth annual Fall Multi-Industry Career Fair. That is coming up on October 22nd on that Thursday at the Vegreville Social Center. And it's going to be your chance to meet employers face-to-face, of course, and to find out who's hiring. And maybe you might even discover an opportunity that you haven't even considered. Well, that job fair is going to run from 11 a.m. right up until 5 in the afternoon. So if you're actively looking for work, or maybe thinking about making a change, that's going to be a perfect opportunity for you to do that October 22nd. The Vegreville Job Fair coming up at the Vegreville Social Center on October 22nd from 11 until 5. Let's continue with more music for you here on your Friday. It's Parker McCollum with Handle on You on 106.5 The Ranch.

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1: I'm Justin Goulet. 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
1: 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The team travels to Vermilion to battle the Tigers in NEAJBHL action.

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3: Now, the very latest from Environment Canada, a 30% chance of showers early in the afternoon. Showers beginning after that as well, with a 5 millimeters expected, high of 12. And periods of rain changing to wet snow overnight, expecting around 5 to 10 millimeters of rainfall, a low of plus 1. For tomorrow, wet snow changing to snow in the morning, expecting 2 centimeters, with the temperature steady near plus 1.
4: I'm Tim Parent with Rural Roots Canada. The federal government is launching a $1 billion fund aimed at strengthening competition in the grocery sector and getting more Canadian food from producers to consumers. Agriculture Minister Heath MacDonald and Housing and Infrastructure Minister Gregor Robertson announced this week that the FoodLink Fund will be part of the $3.2 billion National Food Security Strategy announced by Prime Minister Mark Carney in June. The fund includes two programs. The Food Terminal Fund will support the development and expansion of wholesale food terminals, giving farmers, food businesses, and independent retailers more options outside supply systems controlled by the big retailers. The Food Hub program, meantime, will help create and expand regional hubs, connecting producers with storage, processing, distribution, and new markets. McDonald says the stronger supply chains can help deliver affordable, high-quality food to Canadians, while Robertson says the investment will improve access to fresh food. Applications open October 14th and close December 11th. Applicants must first submit an expression of interest, with selected applicants invited to provide a full proposal. I'm Tim Parent with Rural Roots Canada.
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7: 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And corn is down $4 at $3.25 per ton. In the milling wheat markets, December Minneapolis futures slipped 16 cents at $7.39 with local hard red spring bid for October movement at $8.40 per bushel. 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

0: 440, 8-900, 449-450, 7-800, 490-503, 6-700, 495-515, 5-600, 572-644, 4-500, 652-737, 3-400, 740-860. 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

Tyler Jo Miller with Doing What She Does, Shaboozy, starting our 12 o'clock hour here on the ranch. It's Tandy here with you. Happy Thanksgiving. I'm hoping that you're going to have a lovely long weekend. Of course, we do have some snow in the forecast, but nothing too serious. It's okay. Just check our full weather details there on our website. Here's Lee Bryce with Soul on the Ranch.

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Dallas Smith with Good Time Goes. Alan Jackson in there as well with It Must Be Love. It's Tandy here with you during the day shift. Happy Friday. Now, I saw this story. I thought this is pretty cool. Now, of course, you always hear about tortoises. They live a long, long, long, long time. Well, this tortoise named Jonathan, he is believed to be 194 years old. He was born around 1832. Just to put that into perspective, Canada wasn't even a country yet. Confederation didn't happen till 1867. Jonathan lives on an island called St. Helena in the South Atlantic with scientists that have been studying his DNA to figure out how he's managed to live so long. And they discovered something pretty interesting. Some of his parts of his DNA that help control how his cells work are behaving more like those of a much younger tortoise. Now, researchers are hoping that this could eventually help us understand how humans age and maybe even find ways to keep us healthier as we get older. Now, Jonathan isn't exactly a spring chicken, of course. He's mostly blind these days, but apparently he's still got quite the appetite. And here's my favorite part. When he was younger, he used to knock over chairs and lie on people's crochet balls. What a crazy tortoise. Anyway, imagine that, almost 2 centuries old, and he's still giving scientists something to talk about. Maybe there's something to this whole slow and steady approach to life after all, eh? Huh. Let's continue with Taylor Swift with I Knew It, I Knew You on the Ranch.

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Stella Lefty with Boston on 106.5 The Ranch. Hey, did you know that the St. Martin School, they're having a fundraiser coming up October 24th on that Saturday, happening down at the Vegreville Social Center. You're going to like this one. It's a Dolly, Diamonds, and Denim. And it's going to be a great evening with the cocktail starting at 6. Dinner is at 7. And there's going to be live music as well with auctions. And of course, lots of food. Tickets are only $75. 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
1: 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The Ranch.
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0: Zach McPhee with The Way I Know You Now. Jelly Roll in there, too, with Hands Up, kicking off our 1 o'clock hour here on The Ranch. Well, a Canadian author has just won one of the biggest awards in the world. Her name is Anne Carson. She's 76. She was born in Toronto, and she just been awarded the 2026 Nobel Prize in Literature. I'm going to tell you more about it coming up. Here's Cody Johnson with Horseback on The Ranch.
1: He's a ranch hand in a pinch, man. 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Cause she's a gold digger with a quick trigger. A cast iron skillet swinging lid flipper. 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

Zach John King would get to drink in. Luke Bryan in there too. What makes you country? It's Tanya here with you during the day shift, and I saw this and I thought, man, how incredible is this? A Canadian author has just won the biggest awards in the world. Her name is Anne Carson. She's 76 and she was born in Toronto. She was just been awarded the 2026 Nobel Prize in Literature. She's known for her poetry, her essays, and books that mix ancient Greek stories with modern life. And here's the funny part. When they called her to tell her that she won, she was actually in Iceland, apparently just listening to the wind. She's completely surprised by the news. And when she was asked what she thought about winning, she said she thought they were all crazy. That's hilarious. And she also said that, get this, the award comes with about $1.2 million in prize money. She is the first Canadian to win the Nobel Prize in Literature since Alice Munro back in 2013. Not a bad phone call to get while you're enjoying a quiet day in Iceland, listening to the wind. A pretty proud moment for Canada, for sure. Let's continue with more music for you here with Tim Hicks, The Pilot, on the Ranch.

0: The way the orange touches all things around, grass, trees, and dew, how I just hate you. Please turn those headlights around. Please turn those headlights around.
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Austin Ryder, remember the feeling on 106.5 The Ranch, one of our made and played artists. That's it for me. I hope you have a great long weekend and happy Thanksgiving to you and yours. Let's continue to getting you to 2 o'clock here this afternoon with Ella Langley, Love and Life Again on 106.5 The Ranch.

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0: Made here. 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

Thanksgiving is this weekend. You got a whole bunch of fun stuff when it comes to Thanksgiving. You got turkeys and pie and mashed potatoes, a bunch of great food. You got family and all that fun stuff. Festivities, maybe some games, you know, maybe a board game. You know how board games go over? It's always a fun time, especially when you play Monopoly. Anyways, I'd love to know from you, what would you say is your favorite Thanksgiving tradition? What's something you do on Thanksgiving that you really enjoy? You know, maybe you have a big Thanksgiving, maybe you have a little Thanksgiving. Anyways, let's just chat about Thanksgiving because, yeah, it's this weekend. Also, be aware there may be some snow this weekend. So the roads may get a little dicey, depending. We'll see what happens. Just keep your eyes on the weather forecast. But otherwise, let me know your favorite Thanksgiving tradition. What would you say is your absolute fave? I like the pies. That's always my favorite.

to town we'd arrive to the general store for Popeye cigarettes. 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
3: We have some very special guests in studio today. We have Ashley Bolivar, Jessica Clausen, and Deanna Michaud, organizers of the St. Martin School Annual Harvest Ball. Guys, thanks for joining me today. Appreciate it. We've got the Annual Harvest Ball coming up. So who wants to tell us about this year's theme?
4: Ooh, it's a good theme. It is
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4: Diamonds and denim.
3: Perfect. 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What are some details about what's going to be going on?
6: We're really focused on local this year and trying to use all local talent, local caterers. We have Abigail Dury coming to entertain us this year. If you haven't heard her new song, Smoke Show, it's really good. We have some local businesses also available to make your shirts. Main Edit is available on Main Street. 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Caterers, Ashley?
4: They are Bitchin' Kitchen out of Two Hills, and the menu is going to be top-notch.
3: So now this annual event has been happening for several years. It is a fundraiser. So what are the funds raised going to be going toward this year?
4: Ooh, the funds have kind of always gone, well, they always go back to the school. The kids get to use them for things like free lunches. They get to use them for subscriptions for learning resources. Last year, we redid the basketball court. We're planning on putting a fence around the basketball court.
6: In years past, we've done some painting on the sidewalks outside the kids for more games and stuff for them to play. Those are really popular.
4: Mm-hmm.
7: And we created the mud kitchen.
4: Yeah.
7: That was fun, the mud kitchen, yeah.
4: We built a gazebo for the gardening club and all the kids to use. And one year, I think they even bought a bus, right?
6: That's right.
4: Yeah.
3: Okay, wonderful. What does it mean to see the people and residents and community members of Vegreville come on out and support St. Martin's School?
7: We truly appreciate it. We love that they support the school in the community.
3: Okay, wonderful. Anything else that you guys would like us to know about the event? It's a Dolly, Diamonds, and Denim. It's coming up October 24th. Anything else that you guys would like people to know? Where can they get their tickets?
6: Purchase them online through the St. Martin's Facebook page. There's a link to Zeffy where you can purchase them online. You don't need your physical ticket. Or you can head on over to the post office. Mel will be there to assist you. Tickets are $75 each, or a table of eight is $5.50. So they're only $62.50 that way. So if you want to know what you should wear this year to our event, we know it was popular to be casual, so denim and diamonds, or, you know, Dolly Parton. So dress up or don't. Come as what, however you like.
4: Come as you are. Come as you are. This year there is going to be projects from every class. So if you have a kid or a grandkid or a nephew or a niece, a neighbor, I don't know, come and bid on their project because they're really cool projects and the kids do all of that stuff.
6: Yeah, we missed out on those last year, so this year come and fill your pockets and spend your money.
3: Okay, wonderful. Thanks, guys. Thanks for joining me today, and appreciate that. And it's coming up, Dolly, Diamonds, and Denim, October 24th. Thank you so much, guys.
7: Thank you.
8: Hi, can I take your order? 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
10: 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A message from Mad Canada.
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0: It's the Friday before the long weekend. Yay, gobble, gobble. Lots of turkeys and stuff. But be aware, on Saturday, there is a forecast of snow. So just be aware of that for your traveling. And I'd love to know from you your favorite Thanksgiving tradition. What do you like to do on Thanksgiving?
1: Oh, you know, it's all about my brother and I hanging out in my mom's basement on Thanksgiving. Things cooking upstairs, and we're watching sports. We're drinking some beer, we're just talking, we're hanging out. Like, that's the best part for me. It's been a yearly tradition now for a while.
0: Do you do a big dinner, all the fixings?
1: Oh, it's the big dinner, it's the turkey, it's the dressing, it's the whole thing. It's the big Thanksgiving thing. And, you know, you're always full by the time it comes around because there's so much snacks and things all over the place. By the time turkey and dinner is there, you're not even hungry.
0: And Thanksgiving dinner is always like 2 o'clock in the afternoon. It's a little bizarre.
1: I've never understood it myself. Family Guy's made a joke about it. It's like, dinner, because it's 4 p.m., and apparently that's when we eat dinner on Thanksgiving.
0: Well, 4 p.m. is late dinner.
1: Yeah, it is, yeah. I don't understand why all of a sudden we eat dinner early.
0: Maybe that's when the pilgrims landed on the mainland. It was the afternoon.
1: That must be it.

making my world all a mess. Back corner of a cornfield, bottle tops in a truce spill. Pull the lever, lay the seat back laughing.

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0: Today we've been talking about Thanksgiving traditions. Do you have a Thanksgiving tradition? What are you doing for Thanksgiving? Do you have plans?
1: I do for this one, but I want to talk about the one I did last year instead.
0: Okay.
1: Last year we decided that there was a concert coming to town that we all wanted to go see. So on Thanksgiving, we just went to see a concert together.
0: That's pretty cool.
1: Yeah, it was a lot of fun. It wasn't like the typical, gather around the turkey and all that, but we still got to have a good time together, so it was basically the same as Thanksgiving, just without the turkey.
0: So when it comes to the turkey, what's your preference, white meat or dark meat?
1: I gotta go with white meat.
0: Ugh, gross. Dark meat all the way.
1: See, for me, the focus is all about the stuffing. The turkey is, like, secondary, and you gotta, like, douse it in gravy. You gotta.
0: Well, white meat, you have to. I mean, that's the only way you make it taste good. Douse it in gravy.

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0: chatting about your typical Thanksgiving. Now, you say yours are a little more unusual. 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
1: No, nothing was ever traditional in my family. Very untraditional.
0: So what made it untraditional?
1: Sometimes it actually wasn't turkey, and instead it would be like duck.
0: Okay, so you would have a Thanksgiving duck.
1: Well, my grandpa used to love hunting, so he had lots of wild meat. And the big feast, family feast, there'd be a stew or something like that. So there might be deer or whatever grandpa killed. Deer stew. Good stuff.

0: 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Made and played in Canada.ca.
1: Alberta needs care.
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5: It is time once again to go east of Edmonton with a regional events rundown. And for that, we've got the guru of Go on the line, Kevin Kisilevich. Kevin, Thanksgiving weekend is upon us.
6: Yes, it is. And while we know that the weather is maybe not going to be the greatest out there, what have you, it is what it is. It's October, and, you know, but with even with that, you know, there is still some good events on for this weekend that you could take in. And so a little lighter on the docket than usual, but that's okay. It is Thanksgiving, and everyone's going to spend some time with family. So as we look around here and we see areas kind of what we call north, northeast of Edmonton. We see over Prairie Gardens, they're doing their Adventure Farm Haunted Pumpkin Fest. So these run right through every weekend here. And so, yeah, no difference here for this weekend, running from the 10th to the 12th, basically, right through the weekend over there, right, with all kinds of cool activities for kids there as well going on. Over the Métis Crossing, their regular Sunday brunches are on, and on the 10th, so this would be Saturday the 10th, they do have this play, like Where Have All the Buffalo Gone there, as well as you can book that in with a dinner as well, too, if you like. They still have the accommodation deals on at 20% off. So, yeah, definitely would be something to do for the weekend if you're looking. That's a little bit of an indoor activity in case the weather's not the greatest that day. Over to Andrew, we see that the Garlic Festival is on again. So, yeah, again, we've talked about this in the past. I mean, this is a great farmer's market that they put on there. You know, there's a froggy lunch, there's all kinds of kids' entertainment during the day or whatever, right? So yeah, definitely worth checking out for the Garlic Festival. Again, all the details you can find on the website there with everything going on. And of course, garlic. They're pretty big and fun shapes of garlic going to be there for sure. Also over to Kitscotty, so continuing east of Edmonton, the corn maze is open. So they are running this corn maze, and they hope to run this corn maze right through to the end of October, but it is open on Thanksgiving weekend. So yeah, if you're looking for something to do, you can check that out. The Mazex Corn Maze there, the Dolly Parton Corn Maze, still running strong right through the Thanksgiving weekend. The areas kind of southeast here, we see Provo's doing their Museum Pumpkin Feast, and that is actually that's for Friday here. That this event is going on over at the Provost Museum. Really nice, large museum there, Provost, if you've never checked that out as well, right? Some of the other things we'll say, so kind of like I say, it was a little lighter for this weekend here. Those are some of the highlights. Moving into next week, we see for next weekend, we see Bruderheim having their Oktoberfest with a whole bunch of traditional kind of beer gardens and things going on for Oktoberfest, right? There's a parade, and there's kind of races and all kinds of other stuff that are going on as well, too, right? Over to Derwent, the Creative Crafts and Gifts Galore Trade Show going to be on. That's going to be on for the 17th as well, right? So definitely some ones to keep in mind. You can also just come into the website and check out the calendar for what things are coming up. So every weekend, there's a major event of some kind still here through October. Some of them are in your fall markets already and starting to get into your craft and gift shows. So kind of getting into that season as well, too, right? So, yeah, do want to say check us out on this on social media. We're updating everybody on what some of the fall road trips and other activities that you can do. The leaves are still on a little bit. There's still time if you want to go for a drive and check out a nice color drive somewhere around the region. We certainly encourage that. But that kind of is it for me here for this weekend. We hope everybody has a great Thanksgiving weekend with family. If you're farming, hopefully you get it done. And we will have more great stuff to talk about next week.
5: Well, we are always thankful for the information. Kevin, thank you so much, and you have a great Thanksgiving.
6: We'll do that. Take care, everyone.
0: In our world, country has always been cool.
7: So cool.
8: One of the coolest things ever.
7: Yeah, it's really cool.
0: The Ranch, where country lives.

0: like me. I swear, girl, you could have anyone you choose. I should stop asking questions before you get up and leave.
1: Thanksgiving is a pretty common North American tradition. It's been going on for over 140 years, 145 or something along those lines. And I want to know from you, how are your Thanksgiving celebrations? You got big Thanksgivings, little Thanksgivings, or you don't really do Thanksgivings, maybe even non-traditional Thanksgiving. The first Thanksgiving in Canada was November 6th, 1879. That's when all the pilgrims got together around a table and they ate turkey, or I don't know, something like that. So you have non-traditional Thanksgivings. What do you do for your non-traditional Thanksgiving?
2: My non-traditional, I'm just so thankful to have the extra day off work, be able to relax on a three-day weekend, spend Thanksgiving in my pajamas and cook a non-traditional but nice Thanksgiving dinner for my husband and I.
1: So it's just the two of you usually for Thanksgiving. You relax, get in the PJs. So what's your non-traditional Thanksgiving dinner like? Spaghetti and meatballs? What do you eat?
2: No, I think this year we're going to just go with ham and some of the fixings.
1: Okay, so you're a little traditional with the ham.
2: Correct.
1: And nothing wrong with a big juicy ham. It's delicious.

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0: turkey time is coming up pretty quick, like really quick. And actually, I want to know from you, how is your Thanksgivings? How do you usually do it? Do you have big Thanksgivings, little Thanksgivings? How does Thanksgiving go for you? What are you doing? What's happening?
1: Usually, I prefer a big one. The smaller ones, they don't seem as fun. You don't get to meet up with the whole family and sit around a table, talk about stuff. People laugh. Make two turkeys, usually.
0: Two turkeys, that's a lot of turkey. Apparently, according to stats, Canadians buy 2.2 million turkeys every Thanksgiving, which actually is surprising. 2.2 million is not a lot when you consider that we have, like, what, 35 million people in this country? All those poor turkeys.

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0: hell all over that native prairie soil. Agriculture Canada is definitely going to be looking for us.
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1: I'm Justin Goulet. There's still time to share your experiences with the Vagerville Land District, FCSS, for their Make Time for a Senior campaign this month. MyVagervilleNow's Nikki Rashad has more.
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0: tonight. 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
5: Taking another look at your forecast. Periods of rain this evening changing to wet snow overnight. About 5 to 10 millimeters of rainfall expected. A low of plus 1. For tomorrow, wet snow, changing to snow in the morning, expecting around 2 centimeters there. Wind from the north gusting to 40, temperature steady near plus 1. Cloudy with a 70% chance of showers or flurries into the evening, an overnight low of minus 2.
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0: Thanksgiving is this weekend, time for turkeys and stuffing and all that fun stuff. And usually I forget about Thanksgiving because when I think of October, I think of the spook. I think of Halloween and all that fun stuff. But first we gotta do the gobble gobble. Yay, I wanna know from you. What is your Thanksgiving tradition? Now you're saying that you like the smaller Thanksgivings, but usually you're stuck with the bigger ones. Okay.
1: I would always prefer it small, but unfortunately we have big families and I never get it that way. It's a big ordeal for us.
0: A small gathering is not bad because after you eat the turkey, you can unbutton the pants and just take a nap. You can't really do that when you have 15 people running around the house, you know? Just take a nice snooze.
1: I agree. I can't take a nap after turkey with 15 people here.
0: So if you had somebody over at your house for Thanksgiving and they wanted to go take a nap, catch some Z's, would you be okay with that?
1: If they wanted to take a nap, I would be okay with that.
0: Maybe that's an idea for a new tradition, Thanksgiving nap time. I'm sure some

0: The Ranch.
1: Whether jumping in at Vegreville Pond or basking in the rays at Two Hills, you're always in ranch country.
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1: The Ranch.

0: chatting about your Thanksgiving tradition. What do you like to do on Thanksgiving? Obviously, the most popular thing is cook a turkey, right? Turkeys are great. Yes, gobble, gobble.
1: You know, a lot of people are kind of intimidated about making a turkey, but really, it's very simple. You just have to know the anatomy of a turkey, and it's got over here just the tiniest little stink hole, but it's big enough to get your hand right up inside it.
0: Making a turkey, it is an interesting process. Let me know from you, though. What's your Thanksgiving tradition? What do you like to do?
2: Me and my family go down to our friend's house, and we play games instead of having our own Thanksgiving dinner. It's like a potluck, so each family brings their own little piece, and then we put it all together.
0: Oh, so what do you hope to eat when it comes to Thanksgiving dinner? What's your favorite food?
2: The stuffing.
0: Oh, yeah, the stuffing. I'm a stuffing fan myself. The stuffing is good.
2: Mm-hmm. The best.

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0: You know, this weekend there's a holiday of some sort. I'd love to know from you, though. What is your Thanksgiving tradition? What do you guys like to do?
1: The wishbone is a really big one with my family for some weird, odd reason, and I never get to participate.
0: You never get to participate in the wishbone. Why?
1: I'm always late to the table. I don't know. It's just always fated. There's always some reason that keeps me from getting to the wishbone, so I'm always there, like, shortly, like, immediately after it's broken. I usually walk into the room and I'm like, God damn it.
0: That's why as soon as you see the turkey, just get your hands in there, grab the wishbone, be the first one to get that bone, and they can't break it without you. If you got the bone, they gotta find you.
1: I'll guard that thing like I was a Labrador.
0: Do it. Do you know what your wish would be once you get the wishbone?
1: Oh, no, I'm going to totally get to that point, panic, and mess it all up. But that's already preordained.
0: Well, that's not a winning attitude.

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1: I'm Justin Goulet. 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
5: I'm Tim Parent with Rural Roots Canada. The federal government is launching a $1 billion fund aimed at strengthening competition in the grocery sector and getting more Canadian food from producers to consumers. Agriculture Minister Heath MacDonald and Housing and Infrastructure Minister Gregor Robertson announced this week that the FoodLink Fund will be part of the $3.2 billion National Food Security Strategy announced by Prime Minister Mark Carney in June. The fund includes two programs. The Food Terminal Fund will support the development and expansion of wholesale food terminals, giving farmers, food businesses, and independent retailers more options outside supply systems controlled by the big retailers. The Food Hub program, meantime, will help create and expand regional hubs, connecting producers with storage, processing, distribution, and new markets. MacDonald says the stronger supply chains can help deliver affordable, high-quality food to Canadians, while Robertson says the investment will improve access to fresh food. Applications open October 14th and close December 11th.

0: 7th, applicants must first submit an expression of interest, with selected applicants invited to provide a full proposal. I'm Tim Parent with Rural Roots Canada.
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2: Vegarville weather.
3: Taking another look at your forecast. Periods of rain this evening, changing to wet snow overnight. About 5 to 10 millimeters of rainfall expected. A low of plus 1 for tomorrow. Wet snow, changing to snow in the morning. Expecting around 2 centimeters there. Wind from the north gusting to 40. Temperature steady near plus 1. Cloudy with a 70% chance of showers or flurries into the evening. An overnight low of minus 2.
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0: Thanksgiving is right away here, just a few days away. Like, wow, it really kind of crept up on us quick, didn't it? Yay, Thanksgiving. Let me know. What's your Thanksgiving tradition? What do you like to do on the big day?
1: All right. So my family Thanksgiving's like, bless my family. We do what we can. We try to spend time and not murder each other. But the murder each other part is sometimes accidental, because I have a family member, an older family member, that insists on cooking things the way she did it in 1940s before we had an understanding of microbes and food safety. So that turkey is sitting there thawing in the sink for like a week beforehand, just growing colonies. Like, the colonies are building their own superstructures at some point. And anytime, it's like an Indiana Jones movie. Like, anytime some newcomer comes to the party and goes to get turkey, one of us tries to catch them before they do it, because that is a one-way ticket to worshiping the porcelain god or goddess. And as a follow-up, the stuffing is also contaminated because it has been inside that bird.
0: So has the family ever considered telling her, you know what, let's do Thanksgiving at somebody else's house this year? You know, just make up some kind of thing about how you just want to give her a break. You know, you cook all the time. Let's have somebody else host this year.
1: Well, she insists on doing it, so she'll even bring that stuff to other people's places, and everyone's like, oh, God. So like, everyone makes an alternative if they can, but I don't eat pork, so often my Thanksgiving is consisting of Brussels sprouts and carrots, and that's about it. Obviously a ton of booze, just a ton of booze. But that's more a personal issue than anything.

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2: 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Powered by Madigan Chrysler Dodge Jeep Ram. We'll never let the buying experience overwhelm you. Drop by anytime. We'd love to see you.
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5: 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I am thankful for my family, my friends, and my health.
6: 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It took a lot of work to feel this good.
1: From our family to yours, happy Thanksgiving from The Ranch.

0: Thanksgiving is this weekend, you know, gobble, gobble. It really snuck up on us, didn't it? I mean, last thing I knew, it was a summer, and now, bam, it's Thanksgiving. It's like, oh, my. So I guess it's time to start defrosting the turkey. Take the turkey out, put it on the counter, or put it in the fridge, or do whatever you do with defrosting a turkey. I don't know. I'd probably just stick it in the oven and hope for the best. I don't really. I've never defrosted a turkey before. Or maybe I have. I really don't know. Anyways, let me know from you, your Thanksgiving tradition. What do you do on Thanksgiving?
1: You know, I work lots, and I usually miss holidays, birthdays, everything.
0: Mm-hmm.
1: So, to me, holidays are very blah.
0: Yeah, it's hard when you work out on the road, but I'm assuming you wish you were there.
1: Oh, of course I do. My kids understand, and my wife understands that I have to work,
0: mm-hmm.
1: correct?
0: Yeah, you're bringing home the bacon, man.
1: But I wish... I wish I was more into them. But to me, when I miss them, it's more I miss my family. I don't like big Thanksgiving. Unless I'm at home, then yeah, hell, I'll play it.
0: You'll eat all the turkey?
1: Oh, I love a big turkey.
0: White meat or dark meat? What do you prefer?
1: Breast. The breast is the best.
0: Such a guy answer.

0: The Ranch.
1: Whether you're partying at Mundaire or catching up with the crew at the Vegreville Pasanka Park, take the ranch with you.
0: This is where country lives. The Ranch.
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1: You're in the middle of another drive at 5. Fueled by Grant Miller Motors in Vegreville.

0: Today we're chatting about your Thanksgiving. What do you usually do on Thanksgiving? Got any plans? Big Thanksgiving, little Thanksgiving? What's going on?
1: I'm going to Saskatchewan to visit my parents, my mom.
0: Nice. How long of a drive is that going to be for you?
1: About a 9-hour drive.
0: 9 hours? Oh, man, you got that road trip cut out for you. Man, you must be going deep into Saskatchewan. Are you doing anything for Thanksgiving?
2: Yeah.
0: What are you doing?
2: Eat turkey. I have to have something to eat.
0: Eat turkey. Fabulous answer. Fabulous.
2: I pulled it off. Have a good day.
0: What are you doing for Thanksgiving?
3: I think some friends and I are going to get together for it.
0: Nice.
3: We're all from somewhere else, like not from Alberta, so.
0: Have a Friendsgiving. That's a fabulous idea.

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